0: You know, Papa Murphy's, the most delicious take and bake pizza. Papa Murphy's bringing us this ride at 5. KLDR, it's Alex Warren.
1: They say the holy water's watered down, and this town's lost its faith. Our colors will fade.

0: One Republic and Timbaland apologize. KLDR, the music leader, bringing you that ride at 5. 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
2: 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I'm Mark Jones, and I'm asking for your vote.
3: Paid for by Elect Mark Jones, number 21358.
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Now, it's your turn. Step up. 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Be the reason a child smiles. 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
3: 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Logan is currently heavily involved in the Mustang baseball team. Logan plays three different positions, his favorite being pitcher. Logan feels he is in command of his four different pitches, fastball, curve, slider, and change. His favorite is the curve. When asked about his hitting, Logan says he tries not to think about it and just put the ball in play and doesn't know his average. He does hit for power, and at the time of this interview, he had three home runs. His plan is to play college ball and hopefully follow that with professional baseball. His college plans include studying engineering. He credits his mother for making him play baseball when he was 8 years old, and he's been at it ever since. 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
2: Gretsch Pass Broadcasting, along with Rogue Credit Union, salutes the devotion to their sport and their teammates demonstrated by young athletes, and weekly salutes one of these fine young people. This week, Gretsch Pass Broadcasting and Rogue Credit Union salutes Logan Law, a junior at Hidden Valley High School. Logan is currently heavily involved in the Mustang baseball team. Logan plays three different positions, his favorite being pitcher. Logan feels he is in command of his four different pitches, fastball, curve, slider, and change. His favorite is the curve. When asked about his hitting, Logan says he tries not to think about it and just put the ball in play and doesn't know his average. He does hit for power, and at the time of this interview, he had three home runs. His plan is to play college ball and hopefully follow that with professional baseball. His college plans include studying engineering. He credits his mother for making him play baseball when he was 8 years old, and he's been at it ever since. This week, Rogue Credit Union and Grants Pass Broadcasting recognizes our Athlete of the Week. Our Athlete of the Week is Hidden Valley High School junior, Logan Law.
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0: 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Well, another beautiful day in the works today. Plenty of sunshine and a high near 78 degrees with a little afternoon breeze. Tonight, some increasing clouds, lows around 42, and the wind could pick up a little bit tonight. So if you need to batten down the hatches, you might want to do that later this afternoon. Looks like Friday, plenty of sunshine with a high of 74. Saturday, mostly sunny and only 64. Yeah, it'd still be nice, but not quite as warm as we've seen. Then for Sunday, mostly sunny and 68. And by Monday, back to sunshine with a high of 76 degrees.
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1: You're not gonna need to try out a new...
2: No, I won't.
1: Good.
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Lady Gaga and Doechii together, their latest Runway here on KLDR. Now, if you play the lottery, you might get your number picks from many different sources of information. One man played a certain game that scored him a $1 million Powerball ticket. Full story coming up. 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

0: Imagine Dragons with Thunder here on KLDR. Now, I don't know if you play the lottery, and honestly, I do not play it on the regular, but like so many of us, when it gets exceptionally large, I find myself buying a ticket or two. And when I do, I'll usually do just a quick pick, you know, let the odds of chance pick my numbers, and then I have some numbers that I will play, like, you know, usually corresponding with my kid's birthday, my lucky number, which is 21, and sometimes I'll do like a 2 + 1 = 3, or, you know, just kind of all over the board. But one Michigan man recently won a $1 million Powerball prize, and he got his numbers from a Zoltar machine. Yeah, isn't that interesting? And if you're like, Cassie, I don't know what a Zoltar machine is. Well, do you remember the movie Big, starring Tom Hanks, where he made the wish at the Zoltar machine that he was young again, and then he was like a child and all the things? That's a Zoltar machine. So he said that 30 years ago, he was in Las Vegas and got a fortune from his Zoltar machine. And the fortune included a set of lucky numbers. And he's been playing those numbers on the lottery games ever since. Well, on April 22nd of this year, those numbers came up. 24, 29, 32, 49, and 63. Now, his big plans with his $1 million payout from Powerball, he says that he's going to pay off his house and car, take a vacation, and then save for retirement. Isn't that amazing? Anybody know where a Zoltar machine is around these parts?
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She's in Texas here on the Double R. Well, I don't know about you. I've been doing a lot of yard work recently. And if you are looking for some great deals to plant some new trees, maybe some shrubs on the property, we have gift certificates to New Hope Nursery on our Steals and Deals. It's a $50 gift card. You pay only $30. Yeah. And when you are out there doing all the things in the yard, heads up, fire season starts this Friday.

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Tame Impala with Dracula here on The Music Leader. It's KLDR. And just yesterday, I was having a conversation with some friends all about the upcoming election. Yeah, do you guys remember there's an election and all your ballots are due Tuesday? We're going to talk more on that next.

Summer back to Friends here on The Music Leader. It's KLDR. Well, heads up, guys, in case you haven't noticed, we do have a primary election that is coming up on May 19th. That is the final day to get your ballots in. And that doesn't mean put them in the mail by then. That means drop them in the drop boxes. All right. So it is very important to vote. I was having a conversation with friends that were very smart in the world of elections. And one was saying that there is 88,000 people here in Josephine County. And typically the average voter turnout is only about 12,000 voters. And to that, my jaw dropped. Is that not nuts? I know that we have had typically a low voter turnout for so many elections, especially here in Josephine County. And so I wanted to encourage everybody and remind you that Election Day is this upcoming Tuesday. And we got to do something very special on Mother's Day in my household. My oldest is 19 and my middle daughter turned 18 on Monday. And because the election is on the 19th, she would be 18 in time for voting. And so she received her very first ballot in the mail. And being that my oldest was home from college, I was like, everybody sit down on the couch for a minute. I passed out all of the ballots. And we sat there and went through line by line, and they would look

0: at me and say, who do I vote for, Mom? And I'd throw him the voter's pamphlet. And I said, read it. You tell me who you would vote for, and then we'll talk about it. You know, it is such an important skill to be able to teach your kids. The majority of those that still do vote are over the age of 55. We are missing a generation or two of voters that are not taking advantage of the incredible privilege that we have in this country, the way that this country was built. So if you have kids that are of voting age, make sure that they vote. If you are somebody that is absolutely yourself of voting age, make sure you vote. All right. You know what they say? You don't get to complain about who wins if you didn't vote. It's a really, really big deal. So everybody in my household has voted. Ballots are signed and dropped off, ready to go. And I'm very excited and slightly intrigued to see who's going to come out on top in these primary elections. Make sure your voice is heard. And when it comes to election day, I do want to give you the heads up right now that on our sister station, KJO, which is 99.7 FM, we will have live election coverage for you that evening. As the county clerk, Rhiannon Hinkle, starts calculating ballots and releasing percentages and statistics, we will inform you about that on KJO. So just know that you can tune in. And again, if you have young ones, teach them. What a great conversation. It's something that they will never forget. And you can instill in them the lifelong practice of voting. All right. Like I said, you don't get to complain about who wins if you didn't vote.
1: All right, here we go. The countdown to number one this week. Rick Dees, and how about Taylor Swift? She has 150 trademarks, including three for her cats. We'll get into that on Dees, Lees. Did you hear what happened when Lady Gaga got into The Devil Wears Prada 2? Oh, yeah. Fireworks, enough to make it to
2: Dees, Lees.
1: And all the hits and Dees, Lees, and so much more. And yes, a chance to win. It's Rick Dees counting down to number one this week.
0: When it comes to the role of county clerk, experience truly matters. That's why Rhiannon Hinkle's is the right choice for Josephine County Clerk. Rhiannon has spent nearly two decades working in the clerk's office, learning every part of the job from the ground up. She understands the responsibility, the attention to detail, and the importance of serving the public well. The clerk's office provides essential services to our community, from maintaining public records to administering elections. 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This is a role that requires experience, consistency, and a deep understanding of the process. 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For a clerk you can trust, vote Rhiannon Hinkle's for Josephine County Clerk. Paid for by friends of Rhiannon Hinkle's, PAC number 24922.
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Kehlani was folded here on The Music Leader. It's KLDR and time for your throwback snack. Today, we're checking in with Gnarls Barkley, a.k.a. CeeLo Green. Here he is with his classic. Crazy.

0: Charles Barkley and Crazy here on The Music Leader. It's KLDR, your throwback snack, you know, every weekday at about 7:20. I play an old school banger just to tease you a little bit about Ashley's Back in the Day Cafe. She has a full noon hour every weekday of bangers from the 90s and early 2000s. Now, if you're like me and going, I wonder what CeeLo Green, a.k.a. Gnarls Barkley, has been up to, well, you know, if you do watch The Boys, he came back as a mega mentor just this last season in aiding coaches John Legend and Adam Levine during the knockout rounds. But more recently than that, he's also actively promoting a new Gnarls Barkley album titled Atlanta and has recently released a new solo single, Rest of Your Life. So there you go. He's still out there and making music, friends, in case you were wondering.
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0: have respect, mad respect for those rivers, friends. And so this Saturday, the Applegate Fire District is giving away free U.S. Coast Guard certified life jackets this week in honor of the National Water Safety Month. So you can stop by Station 53, which is located 1095 Upper Applegate Road during regular business hours to pick one up. 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The fire district has a variety of sizes to outfit the whole family, including infant, child, youth, adult universal, and adult oversized. So, you know, it is National Water Safety Month. And again, I cannot agree more. You got to respect the waterways around here. And that means wear a stinking life jacket. And the Applegate Fire District will hook you up while supplies last.
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music season here on The Music Leader. It's KLDR. And a couple of days this week, reaching over 90 degrees. Lots of people flocking to the water, right? And we want to talk about being safe in our beautiful waterways that we have here throughout the Rogue Valley. We

Josh 685 with Jason Derulo and Savage Love here on KLDR. And is anybody else's mind blown that is already Thursday, May 14th? I'm like, I don't even know where this month is. But I thought it would be fun. We could take a look back at this date in history. Some cool things that happened back on May 14th. For example, in 1804, explorers Lewis and Clark set out from St. Louis for the Pacific coast. Of course, we all know that they found themselves all the way to Oregon. Also on this date in 1878, Vaseline was patented and trademarked by Robert Cheeseborough as the product name for petroleum jelly. Back on this date in the year 1900, women took part in the modern Olympics for the very first time.

Also on this date in 1985, the first ever branch of McDonald's based in Illinois became a museum for fast food. And many of us tuned in for this one. Back on this date in 1998, the hit TV series Seinfeld aired its final episode after 9 years on NBC.

0: It's Machine Gun Kelly, my ex's best friend, here on KLDR. And heads up, guys, today at 4:25 in the afternoon, Aaron is playing Love at 4:25, right? You just set that oven to 425 degrees, pop in that Papa Murphy's pizza, and you are going to love the end result. And when he says, what pizza was Cassie talking about this morning? If you tell him the meaty Italian pizza, you'll score a free pizza from Papa Murphy's. Now, let me tell you about this meaty Italian pizza, friends. First of all, this is a limited time pizza, all right? It's not going to be there forever. So it is topped with salami, mini cup pepperoni, and sausage. 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I am looking at a picture of this thing and I have to keep swallowing because my mouth is watering. It looks that good. So today, Love at 4:25, you tell Aaron the meaty Italian pizza and you'll score a free pizza from Papa Murphy's if you're the first one in.
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Man, I need here on 98.3. It's KLDR. And if you're in need of a car wash, well, I got one for you. How about we play two truths and one lie? And today, if you're the first one to catch me in my lie, you could score a free car wash to Crater Car Wash. So here's how it works. I'll read three statements. Two are true. One, yeah, I'm totally lying. But the first person to text in their answer on our lifer line, that number is 541-479-9898. If you're the first one to guess the lie, I will hook you up with the free car wash to Crater Car Wash. So, are you ready? Which one's the lie? Statement number one, it takes about 8 minutes for sunlight to reach Earth. Statement number two, rubber bands break faster when they're cold. And statement number three, in ancient Rome, people used powdered mouse brains for toothpaste. Two are true. One, I just totally lied to you. Catch me in my lie for a free car wash to Crater Car Wash today with two truths and a lie here on KLDR.

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1: 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I don't know about you, I actually do need an oil change. And we decided to take my car on a road trip this weekend, so I really got to make sure I get that done. I'm going to swing into Valvoline, have them check everything out, and change my oil. That way I know I get to my destination safe, right? You can do the same thing. No appointment necessary. Just takes about 10, 20 minutes, and you're on the road, ready to roll. And I got to give a huge shout out to Heather. Heather was the first one to catch me in my lie, and actually she was only one of two to catch me in my lie. Statement number one, I said it takes about 8 minutes for sunlight to reach the earth. That is true. Yeah, with the speed of light, that's how far away the sun is. So about 8 minutes once it radiates from the sunshine down to the earth. It's about 8 minutes. Statement number two, I said rubber bands break faster when they're cold. That is actually the lie. Yeah, if you refrigerate rubber bands, they last much, much longer than not. Hashtag science. And statement number three, unfortunately, this is so true, which even Jennifer texted in. She said, C is the lie, I hope. No, sorry, guys. The last one is absolutely true. In ancient Rome, people used powdered mouse brains for toothpaste. Baby, give me a big old smooch of that, right? So, Heather, congratulations. Thanks for playing along this morning. And it scored you a free car wash to Crater Car Wash. Just stop by the studios to grab your prize.
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Ed Sheeran with Justin Bieber and I Don't Care here on The Music Leader. It's KLDR. Well, it looks like a new chain restaurant is invading Southern Oregon at a rapid rate. Now, Wingstop has been confirmed that they are moving into Medford on Garfield Drive and should be opening actually pretty soon. But it looks like Grants Pass is also going to be getting a Wingstop right next to Maurice's in the Grants Pass Shopping Center. You know, the old Rue 21? Yeah, that's the location that I'm talking about there. So if you like wings, apparently the wing experts at Wingstop, they don't mess around. They make sure they say every order is dripping in flavor and all the wings are hot and made to order with a variety of dips for Dunkin'. They have like 11 different signature flavors. You can do boneless or classic wings or even just tendies. Yeah, as my kids call it, chicken tendies. I was checking out some of the menu items that they have, and it's like wing combos, wings by the piece. They have some sides like French fries and chicken sandwiches as well. So, you know, cool. There is one thing in the Grants Pass Shopping Center that I pray for pretty much on the regular. I would love to see the old Joann's and Floors to Go, that whole section right there of the Grants Pass Shopping Center, be turned into a Trader Joe's. Oh, wouldn't that be awesome? I have talked with the staff at Trader Joe's in Medford quite a few times, and they said that they have to have a certain body count go through the store before they'll look at expanding into our area. So I was like, oh, so I need to keep driving over from Grants Pass to like up your count so that way maybe you'll look and open one in Grants Pass for us. And basically they said, yeah, that's what it is. So, but yes, confirmed Wingstop coming to the Grants Pass Shopping Center next to Maurice's. There is no time that we will be like open. We don't have a date or anything like that, but you know, kind of crazy in that it seems like we have all these different chain restaurants moving into the area. You know, we got a Chipotle, we're supposed to be getting a Chick-fil-A, so on and so forth. With all of this, I just want to say, yeah, it's fun to be able to have the options, but forever my favorite will always be our locally owned restaurants. So in the excitement of a new chain moving into town, make sure you don't forget your friends and neighbors that are working hard every day to provide you with a delicious meal.

0: Disco Lines and Tinashe, No Broke Boys here on The Music Leader. It's KLDR. As we're gearing up to play the Casablanca Coffee and Grill Secret Sound, this week's theme, sounds you would hear in the office. All right, so I have a brand new sound for you, which means we have 20 bucks up for grabs. And we're playing in just moments. Your chance to win with Casablanca Coffee and Grill and KLDR.
1: 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I'm Colleen Martin, your Josephine County Commissioner. 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
0: 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All right, guys, let's do this. We're playing the Casablanca Coffee and Grill Secret Sound, and it's your chance to win 20 bucks to Casablanca. Man, I just love their food. Always so fresh, delicious. Their tots are like out of this world. So if you want to score this 20 bucks, here's the deal. This week's theme, remember, sounds you'd hear in the office. And I got to say, this one right here might just be the hardest this week. If you think you know what it is, call me at 541-479-9898. Here is today's secret sound. One more time. Let's go to the phones and see if you know. Good morning, KLDR. What do you think that secret sound is?
5: I'm torn between two. I'm just going to take a shot. Is it a paper shredder?
0: Ooh, not a paper shredder. Try again, okay? Try again. Good morning, KLDR. What do you think that secret sound is?
6: Is it like a fax machine and printer?
0: Nope, not a fax machine and printer. Ooh, hello. Good morning, KLDR. What's your guess for the secret sound?
6: Ice machine?
0: A what?
6: Ice machine?
0: Oh, no. Nope, not an ice machine. Good try. That's a bougie office. You got an ice machine. Good morning, KLDR. What is your guess for the secret sound?
6: A paper scanner?
0: Not a paper scanner. No. KLDR, do you have a guess for the secret sound?
6: Is it one of those card catalogs?
0: Nope, not a card catalog. Good try. Told you this one's going to be tough. Good morning, KLDR. What's your guess for the secret sound?
6: Can you play that sound one more time?
0: Yep, here you go.

0: What do you think?
1: A printer?
0: No, not a printer. I'm looking for something kind of specific, and I will tell you, I know that these really are in offices because we have one here in our office. Good morning, KLDR. What do you think that secret sound is?
1: Is it the sound of like an adding machine?
0: No, not an adding machine. Good try. KLDR, do you have a guess for the secret sound?
2: Is it one of the automatic staplers?
0: No, not an automatic stapler. Good try. Ooh, I'm going to take a couple more, and then we might just have to hold this one on over. Good morning, KLDR. What's your guess for the secret sound?
1: Smelling trash?
0: Nope, nothing to do with trash. All right, two more calls, guys. Good morning, KLDR. What's your guess for the secret sound?
3: Is it a copy machine?
0: Nope, not a copy machine. Ooh, okay. No pressure. Last guess of the day. And if you don't get it right, we'll hold it over. What do you think that secret sound is?
1: Is it a Xerox machine?
0: No, not a Xerox machine. Oh, man. I know I can hear the disappointment in her voice. But don't be too sad. You guys, it's been a hot minute since I've been able to trick you. We are going hold over status. And what a great way to celebrate a Friday, because you'll have an opportunity to win $40 to Casablanca. All right. So I'll play it for you one more time. You can marinate on this and let it drive you nuts all day. And then we'll play again tomorrow at 8:20 and your chance to win $40. Take a listen. All right. And think on it. One more time for you, because I'm a nice lady.
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Mean and complicated here on 98.3. It is the Music Leader, and Iowa's pretty pumped to hear that there is a new movie in production. Actually happens to be the third sequel in line. And the reason why I'm excited is because the first and second happens to be a favorite of our families. We have a bunch of family coming into town for the Memorial Day weekend, and we do a huge camp out at our house. And this year, my husband bought me this awesome, like 20-foot tall blow up screen for my outdoor projector. And so we're going to have movie night one of the nights while everybody's camped out at our house. We're going to do it outside. I'm like super pumped about it. It's going to be awesome. And I was talking with my youngest and I said, what movie do you think that we should play for movie night? And her go-to, one of her absolute favorites, is the movie Grown Ups with Adam Sandler and Chris Rock and Kevin James and David Spade, right? I mean, it is pretty stinking hilarious. Well, Netflix just confirmed during their just new Netflix Upfront event that Grown Ups 3 is definitely in production and Adam Sandler will be back starring in it along with the whole crew. So pretty pumped about that one. I don't think it's going to hit theaters. It might just go straight to Netflix, but I'm all in on this.

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0: Well, the North Valley softball team improved to 19-6 on the season yesterday with an 18-3 win at Brookings. And in other baseball news, it looks like Zach Cole had a 10th inning RBI single that helped lifted the Astros past the Seattle Mariners 4-3 in Houston. Seattle and Houston will play the finale of their four-game series today at 11:10. And Shohei Ohtani shut out the San Francisco Giants in a 4-0 win for the Dodgers in Los Angeles last night. The Giants and Dodgers play their series finale tonight at 7:10. And in some golf news, the largest field in major championship golf tees off in the 108th PGA Championship that started this morning in Philadelphia. While 156 golfers are competing, there's only a handful who figure to have a chance to win the Wanamaker Trophy on Sunday. And they are some very familiar names who have dominated golf for the past few seasons. That includes Scottie Scheffler, Rory McIlroy, Bryson DeChambeau, John Rahm, and Cameron Young. For my fantasy golf this week, I chose Cameron Young for the win. The bummer is that once you use them, you lose them for the rest of the season, and I've already played all of those other golfers, so let's go, Cameron. 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
1: 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Well, another beautiful day today. We're calling for sunshine and a high near 78 with a little light afternoon breeze. By tonight, mostly clear and lows around 43. For Friday, mostly sunny and 74. Saturday will be mostly sunny, but a bit cooler, a high of only near 63 degrees, and we'll have some winds pick up in the afternoon. And then Sunday, still living up to its name with sunshine and a high near 67. Grants Pass reached a high of 75 yesterday, and Medford topped off at 71 degrees.
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0: Dominic Fike with Baby Doll here on The Music Leader. It's KLDR. Well, Reddit recently asked, you know, there's things like French fries, Chinese checkers, Swedish meatballs, but are there things called American blank in other countries? And people chimed in with some pretty interesting responses. Some of these, I had no idea. For example, ranch dressing, right? We all know it is ranch. Let's be real. It is the most supreme salad dressing that exists. I love ranch. But did you know that in other countries, it's called American dressing? Yeah, I'm going to go to restaurants now and start asking for the American dressing on the side. They also have American mustard in the UK. In the Czech Republic, potato wedges are called something I can't honestly pronounce, but it basically translates to American potatoes. And bags of Cool Ranch Doritos are labeled Cool American Doritos in Europe. I am all for this. Maybe it goes back to the fact that they call ranch American dressing, right? Makes sense. In Brazil, iceberg lettuce is known as American lettuce. And I thought this one was pretty interesting, that in Quebec, only slightly slowing down instead of coming to a full stop at a stop sign in a car is called an American stop. Well, Quebec, let me narrow it down for you. We all around here know it as a California stop, because let's be real, that's where those drivers are actually coming from.
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Summer with Homewrecker on 98.3. It is KLDR. Good morning, friends. Cassie Callis in the Bi-Mart studio, where I just threw out all of the commercials, and it's nothing but hits. Thanks to Caveman Heating and Air.

The Band Camino with their latest Holly here on 98.3. It's KLDR. Hey, if your ride is dirty, don't do that, man. Text me in the keyword paradise right now to 541-479-9898. I'll shoot you back a coupon for $10 off your next wash package with our friends at Paradise Car Wash up on Hillcrest in Grants Pass. It's a hand wash. They do the inside, the outside, and you can even relax in their free massage chairs while they do all the hard work.

Alex Warren with Fever Dream here on KLDR. And it is a mystery on the streets of New York City. What traffic law violator with unpaid fines was driving a black Pontiac Trans Am that looks like the car with the talking computer from the 1980s? You know, the Knight Rider series. Apparently, it even has the same license plate, but they were ticketed for going 36 in a 25 speed zone in Brooklyn back on April 22nd. And the officials now at the Illinois Museum are among people who would like to know, how did that happen? Because the Volvo Museum near Chicago has the replica of the show's Trans Am, and it hasn't been moved from its exhibit in years. Two identical ones? Interesting.

One Republic needs your love here on The Music Leader. It's KLDR. And miners in Myanmar have discovered a rare ruby of enormous size and is now considered to be the second largest by weight ever found in that region. This ruby measures 11,000 carats and weighs 4.8 pounds. It was unearthed near the town of Mogok in the Upper Mandalay region, which is really the heart of a very lucrative gemming industry. And, you know, they say, according to the report, it was discovered mid-April. It is about half the weight of the largest ruby that was ever found back in 1996. But they say this new discovery is considered more valuable due to its superior color and quality. What the value is, though, remains a mystery. But this thing is a tank.

Sabrina Carpenter, when did you get hot here on The Music Leader? It's KLDR. Shout out to our Taco Tuesday winners this week with Casa Amiga Robinson Orthodontics. Do you want to sign up to win tacos from Casa Amiga? All you got to do is go to our website, KLDR.com. And who knows, I could be walking through your door with tacos next week.

Justin Bieber with Speed Demon here on The Music Leader. It's KLDR. Now, when I read this story, I thought to myself, why? Apparently, a British man whose name is Andrew Bedwell, the guy's 52 years old, is prepping to attempt to cross the Atlantic Ocean in what would be the smallest vessel ever to make the journey, a 3-foot, 10-inch aluminum boat. Now, although they call it a boat, it looks honestly more like a small dumpster container with a porthole at the top. Basically, it's a space probably smaller than under your desk where he's going to have to bed down. Now, this is his second attempt at this. His first try at the record in 2023 ended even before the launch when the tiny boat was accidentally dropped onto concrete and shattered. Oh, no. That version was made of fiberglass. This one is aluminum, carries solar panels, satellite communications, and other tech to help him manage the rough seas. Honestly, no thank you. Again, why? Am I right? You could.

0: say.
1: Pink Pantheress and Zara Larson stateside here on 98.3. It's KLDR as we wrap up our 40 minutes of nonstop hits with Caveman Heating and Air. And yes, friends, we're going to do it one more time this week. Tomorrow morning in the 9 o'clock hour, I'll toss the commercials. And we're just going to give you the music to get you going in the right direction for your workday. Of course, we could not even do this without our friends at Caveman Heating and Air. You know, it's going to be a toasty summer. It really is. If your unit is not keeping up, right now is the time to call Caveman, because they also have some really fabulous incentives. Check it out.
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Steady Swims and Mr. Know-It-All here on The Music Leader. And with that, my friends, my time is done. I'm Cassie Callis sneaking out of the Bi-Mart studio. I hope you have a great rest of your Thursday. Ashley is in next to keep you company, and I'll wake you up tomorrow morning on a finally Friday right here with KLDR.

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Jelly Roll, I Am Not Okay on KLDR. Students at the University of Wisconsin-La Crosse are preparing for their spring commencement coming up on Saturday. And an announcement that I've seen a couple of headlines for online might be shaking up the landscape of graduations. Apparently, Jelly Roll is performing at a brand new halftime show during their graduation ceremony this year. Due to record graduation numbers, the university thought the crowd might become restless during the lengthy ceremony, and they decided, why don't we get some entertainment? And so Jelly Roll is scheduled to perform an exclusive 15-minute set at the La Crosse Center. That is so cool. I would imagine, you know, people that are attending

0: situation for their loved ones are very excited to see this play out. I had no idea you had halftime at a graduation.
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Huntrix on KLDR, the music leader with Golden. 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Ashland Parks and

0: It's an annual observance aimed at raising awareness about birds and how they migrate, also the importance of protecting the habitats that they depend on. So anyone of any age, whether you are a longtime bird watcher or you are curious about it, want to learn a little more, they're going to do some guided bird walks, bird calling demonstrations, educational exhibits, games, hands-on crafts for kids. 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

0: Justin Bieber and Daisies, 98.3 KLDR, the music leader, wanting to wish a happy birthday to Shelly Calhoun. She is 55 today. Terry Brock is celebrating his 43rd. Love, Nancy. And my best friend, Danielle, her mom, Mary Fisher, is 74 today. In the celebrity world, George Lucas is 82. Kate Blanchett is 57. Mark Zuckerberg is 42. Your co-founder of Facebook. Sofia Coppola is 55. Tim Roth is 65. He did the movie Reservoir Dogs. Miranda Cosgrove is 33. David Byrne, 74. Dustin Lynch, he's a country singer with perfect teeth. He is 41 years old. Amber Tamblyn is 43. And if you are celebrating soon or somebody you know has got a birthday on the way and you would like us to give them a shout out, let us know at KLDR.com.
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0: and we played for years. 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

0: homesick, a little homesick, a little homesick.
1: It's Philip Phillips on KLDR, the music leader. From Taylor Swift, it's Elizabeth Taylor. Elizabeth.

0: Die with a Smile from Lady Gaga and Bruno Mars on 98.3 KLDR, the music leader. A woman from Pennsylvania who recently lost two family members ended up discovering a diamond while she was digging in a state park in Arkansas. This is such a cool thing that they allow people to do, is to go to the Crater of Diamond State Park. I believe they allow 2,000 people a day. It's only $15 to get in. And if you unearth a diamond, it is a finder's keepers moment. That is yours. 3.09 carats, which can be anywhere from like $12,000 to $99,000, depending on the cut, the color, the condition it's in. She recently just lost her son and her dad and said that she was praying to find a sign, and this is exactly what happened. And it's so cool to see what people can find. According to the interwebs, this is the second largest diamond found this year. And visitors have found over 37,000 diamonds since the Crater of Diamonds became a state park in 1972.
1: All right, here we go. The countdown to number one this week. Rick Dees, and how about Taylor Swift? She has 150 trademarks, including three for her cats. We'll get into that on Dee's Sleaze. Did you hear what happened when Lady Gaga got into The Devil Wears Prada 2? Oh, yeah. Fireworks. Enough to make it to
2: Dee's Sleaze.
1: And all the hits and Dee's Sleaze and so much more. And, yes, a chance to win. It's Rick Dees counting down to number one this week.
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LDR, the music leader. His album is doing incredible. His documentary on Netflix also doing really well. I haven't had a chance to watch it yet, but I am excited. It's in my queue. We head into the Back in the Day Cafe next, throwing it back to the 90s and early 2000s. 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

0: Lose My Breath from Destiny's Child on KLDR, the music leader. You're in the Back in the Day Cafe. Keebler is back with a brand new cookie flavor. 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These things were a staple in my childhood. They have now introduced marshmallow-inspired sweetness, creating a dessert-like spin on the longtime favorite. The new cookies are golden with blue accents and are an exclusive limited-time offer. So if you happen to see these babies, I'm going to need to know how that tastes. I'm not a chocolate person, but the fudge stripe cookies, I don't know what it is about their shortbread. Ugh, chef's kiss. Ruffles is also giving us a brand new flavor that I'm really shocked has not already found itself onto store shelves. The latest Buffalo Wings chips with the signature Ruffles. I believe these are going to be very well enjoyed. I am not a buffalo fan, like of that flavor, but I know a lot of people who are, and they are perfect for summer.
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0: Slide on KLDR, the music leader. Wendy's and Taco Bell, they are both dropping some merchandise. Taco Bell has their new dirty soda, and they have dropped a camo dirty soda themed sweatshirt where it is a cool kind of camo print, and then it says dirty with a little soda emoji that looks just like the purple Taco Bell color. And Wendy's is dropping a polo shirt, which looks like one of those soccer jerseys. They're dropping a Canon digital camera, which takes me back to, well, the early 2000s. They're also dropping a tote bag and a charm bracelet. All of these babies are available through their website. Obviously, it's a first-come, first-served basis. So if you are a fan of fast food merch, you may want to check that out.
1: All right, here we go. The countdown to number one this week. Rick Dees, and how about Taylor Swift? She has 150 trademarks, including three for her cats. We'll get into that on Dees Lees. Did you hear what happened when Lady Gaga got into The Devil Wears Prada 2? Oh, yeah. Fireworks, enough to make it to
2: Dees Lees.
1: And all the hits and Dees Lees and so much more. And yes, a chance to win. It's Rick Dees counting down to number one this week.
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The cast of this show is reuniting for their first ever convention at 90s Con. Details next.

0: No Scrubs from TLC on KLDR, the music leader. You're in the Back in the Day Cafe. The cast of the 1990s Nickelodeon series, The Secret World of Alex Mack, is reuniting for the very first time at a convention at 90s Con coming up this October. Larissa Olenek and her co-stars, Meredith Bishop, Darris Love, and a host of others are all going to be at the Hartford, Connecticut event, which will also feature stars from Melrose Place, Step by Step, Hocus Pocus, and more classic shows and films. It is on my, like, would love to, I don't know if I would call it a bucket list, but like would love to attend one of these 90s con events, because that's like my childhood. My upbringing was watching these shows and feeling like they were a part of your world. I definitely remember The Secret World of Alex Mack, and I can't remember the last time I even thought of that show. If you want to head to Hartford, that event happens October 16th through the 19th.
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0: Bearcat Credit Union salutes Logan Law, a junior at Hidden Valley High School. Logan is currently heavily involved in the Mustang baseball team. Logan plays three different positions, his favorite being pitcher. Logan feels he is in command of his four different pitches, fastball, curve, slider, and change. His favorite is the curve. When asked about his hitting, Logan says he tries not to think about it and just put the ball in play and doesn't know his average. He does hit for power, and at the time of this interview, he had three home runs. His plan is to play college ball and hopefully follow that with professional baseball. His college plans include studying engineering. He credits his mother for making him play baseball when he was 8 years old, and he's been at it ever since. This week, Rogue Credit Union and Grants Pass Broadcasting recognizes our Athlete of the Week. Our Athlete of the Week is Hidden Valley High School junior Logan Law.
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0: and Fever Dream on 98.3 KLDR, the music leader, as we take a look at the extended forecast. 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Another beautiful day in the Rogue Valley. 78 for the high today. Tonight dropping down to 43 for the low and mostly clear. Moving into Friday, sunny and 75, which I think sounds lovely. This weekend, we are going to see the temps drop down a little bit. But I think that's okay. Nice little break from the very hot we've had this week. 63 on Saturday, 67 on Sunday, and as we move through next week, it's looking like 70s. We may get into the low 80s Wednesday and Thursday, but for the most part, I think we're going to be in the mid to upper 70s. Sunset tonight at 8:27, sunrise tomorrow at 5:51. Hot spot was in Death Valley, California. They saw 106, and in McKay, Idaho, it was a low of 15. 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

0: Sabrina Carpenter, Manchild, 98.3 KLDR, the music leader. The American Red Cross is teaming up with some local organizations to install free smoke alarms this Saturday. This is part of a campaign that has saved more than 2,600 lives since it began in 2014. This is happening on Saturday at the Roberts Road YMCA in Medford. They've got a welcome rally that'll start at 10 a.m. and then installations in the community start at 11 a.m. The Home Fire Campaign is a partnership between the Red Cross, Medford Fire and Rescue, the Church of Jesus Christ of Latter-day Saints, and student athletes from Rogue Community College, as well as the Rogue Valley YMCA. They started this in October of 2014, and I did see that you still have a chance to sign up, so you can do that through the Red Cross website.
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It is Drop Dead.

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2: 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I'm Mark Jones, and I would be honored to earn your vote.
3: Paid for by Elect Mark Jones, number 21358.
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0: Mariochi on KLDR. It is the music leader, Aaron, right here from the Bi-Mart studio. Nothing but blue sky and sunshine out there. Yeah, upper 70s. And love at 425. Yeah, Papa Murphy's Pizza. You could win it. Coming up 425. Have you heard Cassie give the pizza or menu item of the day this morning? Well, that's what you need to win when I give you the cue to call next hour. Love at 425 with Papa Murphy's on KLDR.
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0: On 98.3 KLDR, the music leader, Cassie in the morning. Get ready to win with two truths and one lie, plus the Casablanca secret sound. And since tomorrow is Friday morning, you know Roger from Grocery Outlet, he's going to be coming in for The Price is Always Right at your local grocery outlet store. Yeah, 8:50 tomorrow morning, that extra chance to win on Friday mornings with Cassie and Roger coming into the studio. Don't miss it tomorrow morning, KLDR.
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0: Shaboozy, KLDR, the music leader. Aaron in the afternoon. Yeah, good news hitting social media yesterday evening. Wingstop opening in the Grants Pass Shopping Center soon. That's exciting. I ate at one of those in the Sacramento area, and yeah, I'm here for it. A lot more hits in moments. KLDR.
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0: don't Portland, Southern Oregon. 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

0: a Midnight Sun. I'm the music leader, KLDR. If you have a smart speaker, just say, Alexa, play KLDR. Yes, that easy. We'll be there playing on that smart device. Vampire, Olivia Rodrigo.
1: I hate to give the satisfaction asking how you're doing now. How's the castle built of people you pretend to care about? Just what you wanted. Look at you, cool guy, you got it. See the parties and diamonds. Sometimes when I close my eyes, 6 months of torture, you sold to some forbidden paradise. I loved you truly.

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1: Benson Boone on the Music Leader KLDR here in the Bi-Mart studio, loving the view out the window. It is me, Aaron Stone, and Love at 425 is coming up here real soon. The wait is almost over. 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

0: Teddy Swims, the hot new one, Mr. Know-It-All on KLDR. It is time to call me. Be the first person to correctly identify the pizza or menu item of the day, and you'll win right now from Papa Murphy's Love at 425. Hello, KLDR. What is that pizza of the day?
1: Meaty Italian pizza.
0: Meaty Italian, yes. This is a limited time special at Papa Murphy's, and you got to choose whatever pizza you want there at Papa Murphy's, because the certificate is all yours when you come on by and pick it up here at the station. All I need from you is your name.
1: Jamie.
0: Well, thank you so much for listening, and we'll see you here soon at the station. Have a wonderful night. Enjoy that Papa Murphy's pizza.
1: Thank you so much.
2: 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KLDR.

0: somber homewrecker, KLDR, the music leader. Again, congratulating our Love at 425 Papa Murphy's Pizza winner, Jamie. And hey, it could be you winning tomorrow afternoon. Love at 425 with Papa Murphy's right here. 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They keep the climate feeling just right, whether it's your home or your business. It's Caveman Heating and Air that'll take great care of you. Mostly clear, very nice out there. Tonight, 43, the overnight low. Tomorrow, mostly sunny, a high near 75. A little bit cooler for the weekend. Saturday, mostly sunny, mid-60s. And then Sunday, sunny and 67. But right now, it is plenty warm with that breeze, 79 degrees outside KLDR.
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0: KLDR, Southern Oregon's music leader, on this gorgeous Thursday late afternoon. Aaron Stone here, being joined by
1: Cassie Callis, being joined today with Scott Draper from Club Northwest. Hi, Scott.
2: Hi, Cassie. Hi, listeners.
1: Well, I tell you what, we always say that the club is way more than just a quote-unquote gym. And I feel like this is a prime example. You got to tell us about the things that are happening right now up at the club.
2: Well, here's just a few of them. We always just all the time have special events going on. Of course, there's all of our regular classes. We have nearly 100 classes each week, all included in membership. And then we have just all the fitness offerings, of course, aquatic center, all the outdoor offerings like pickleball or outdoor workout center. Our discovery course, which is a beautiful, incredible ropes course.
1: Right.
2: And pool, all the things we have.
1: Hot tub, sauna, steam rooms.
2: Yeah, the whole thing. And, you know, we're based, everything we do is, it keeps the whole person in mind, mind, body, and spirit. So this month, all the things coming up, we have summer camps that are starting June 8th, yet they fill up fast in May. So give us a call, 955-CLUB, or stop by up at the north end of town here at Club Northwest at Kids Club and get your kids signed up. 5 to 13 years of age, a very flexible schedule all summer long. They do fill up fast, so get them signed up right away. We have Mother's Day special.
1: Yes.
2: And this is a giveaway in our pro shop with Lululemon, with Prana, with LCA gear, our Love Conquers All wear. 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
1: Yes.
2: Also in May, our health talk with Yvonne. This has become a very popular event here at Club Northwest. And the people, I've heard again and again, go away with so much knowledge that they can immediately apply in their kitchens.
1: I love that.
2: In their lifestyles. Swifty Fit.
1: Oh, okay. I'm
2: this
1: all
2: is
1: in.
2: The Taylor Swift. This is an actual group training class that's based on the ethos of and the real person, Taylor Swift, with music and everything else. It is a
1: so
2: blast.
1: Fun.
2: Yeah, and it's get signed up for that right away. It's starting right away. Belly dance workshop. Our belly dance class is a huge hit at Club Northwest. That's an ongoing class,
1: it is
2: part of
1: so
2: membership,
1: fun.
2: And so much fun and so healthy.
1: Yeah.
2: I mean, you know,
1: talk about a core workout, man.
2: Absolutely.
1: Woo,
2: and flexibility and the whole thing. Lots of fun and lots of results there. We have a pickleball potluck on May 24th.
1: Okay.
2: This is becoming an annual event. It's a fun thing where you can bring a potluck dish and enjoy free entry. And this is for members and their guests.
1: Okay.
2: And again, it's free. All you have to do is just bring a dish.
1: Perfect. How fun.
2: Fun full day on May 24th of pickleball. Fireball pickleball on May 30th. This is a fundraiser. It's called Fireball because this is firefighters and the firefighters will be playing. Please come and support them. Be there.
1: Super cool.
2: Yeah, it's a great event. It's a fundraiser and we encourage you to be there, buy a t-shirt, support those people that support us in tougher times.
1: Exactly. Our heroes, right?
2: Yes. And that is, again, on May 30th. Begins at 9 a.m. here at Club Northwest on the pickleball courts.
1: Very cool.
2: So lots going on in the club. Of course, we all have all of our ongoing programs. And most importantly, if you're not a member now, please consider it. Sincerely, please consider it. We really enjoy helping wherever you're at with your well-being, with your medical status, with even your perceptions of your well-being, which are very important. We love being able to be part of that and helping you find your lifestyle, not somebody else's, your lifestyle of true, deep well-being, mind, body, and spirit here at Club Northwest.
1: I got to say, all of your staff, man, they have servant hearts up there at Club Northwest. They really, really do. And it, like, again, we just gave a prime example. It is so much more than just a quote-unquote gym. You know, I mean, there's activities. You get so much benefit out of your membership. Yes, you got a place to go and work out. But we're talking, like, entertainment and events and, like, tournaments and things you can be a part of. There's places that you can go and just even relax And yeah, we it's so much more than just a place that treadmills live. You know what I'm saying?
2: Example is group fitness classes. We do meditation classes.
1: Yeah, exactly.
2: Of course, we do yoga and Tai Chi and all those mind-body classes. We do just mind classes.
1: I love it.
2: We do classes that just focus on that deep connection with self. Yeah. So, again, all included in memberships.
1: And
2: so,
1: there is no greater value, in my opinion, than a membership at Club Northwest for everybody in the family. Like, yeah, honestly. So we want to get everybody up there. You can stop by on Vine Street. You can check them out online, clubnw.com. 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You even make the phone number easy, Scott. I love it.
2: Yeah, it is easy to find your path to well-being at Club Northwest. We're here to help you do that. That is our mission.
1: Excellent.
2: Why we exist.
1: And when you get there, you'll be pleasantly surprised to find that at Club
2: Northwest your friends are here.
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